There are some songs that when you are younger stay with you forever, and for me that is one of them. Luther Vandross, Janet Jackson, The Best Things of Life Are Free, because of a simple passage in there.

Train and Drops of Jupiter, just great songs for your weekend on Gold with Higo. I love the story of the inspiration from that song. Here's Pat Monahan, who says it was a visit from his mum

Pets and Vets. Hey. Christian O'Connell is paying your bills. And listen from 6 a.m. Monday to win with the Bank of Christian on Gold.

0: Just great songs on Gold. It's This Week in Music. Red Simons from the Skyhooks celebrating a birthday this week.
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0: I've dug out the chart here from June 14, 1982. About to reveal the Aussie number one back then. Leo Sayer was at five.

0: This week in music, with a reason for every song we play, Nick Rhodes of Duran Duran is on our birthday list. We give you Planet Earth, their debut top 10 hit here in Australia. You got Jason Staveley here. We're on through everybody on the birthday list before the end of the show. And between now and then, a couple of tracks from Invisible Touch from Genesis, released this week 40 years ago. It's our classic album double.
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2: 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Investing carries risk. At Maribyrnong, reports of a problem for Gordon Street and Mitchell Street and Thomas Holmes Road. Traffic is very busy for Gordon Street both ways in the area. Sunshine West, the Ring Road seeing slow traffic for the Altona bound run approaching the Princess Freeway merge with works underway. Now reports of a problem there as well. Traffic on the brakes and trailing back to the Western Freeway merge. At Hallam, delays on the Monash Freeway for the run both ways around Belgrave Hallam Road. Busiest for the outbound run. Also seeing slow outbound traffic on the Monash around Chadstone and slow inbound on the Monash Freeway around Notting Hill. Grab lunch or dinner from Guzmani Gomez with the $12 chicken mini meal, a mini chicken burrito or bowl, Chipotle seasoned fries and a choice of drink for just $12.
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This Week in Music, with a reason for every song we play. Extreme were at number one in America this week in 1991 with More Than Words. It's Jason Staveley here this weekend. Mick Hucknall talks about a band that inspired him and Simply Red's in the next 10 minutes. We'll also update the very latest music news. And Tears for Fears' first American number one hit single plays next.

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0: 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Leo Sayer was at five.
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0: Massive week in the Rolling Stones history. Mick was knighted in 2002. 1978, the Some Girls album came out, the first with Ronnie Wood as a full-time member of the band. Brian Jones was sacked in 1969. And in 1964, they started recording It's All Over Now. Here's Keith Richards talking about those songs in the early days.
8: Well, at least in those days, and pretty much throughout the whole thing, is I'll come up with a riff, the idea, and maybe the subject matter, the title, and then I'd go on to write the next one, and Mick would flesh out and finish it off and make it into a real song. I'd come up with ideas. Mick turns it into a finished product, you know? And we were working so hard in those days that you couldn't write them fast enough, so any idea I came, I'd shove it to Mick, and Mick would work on that, and I'd have another idea with a bit of luck.
0: Here's one they borrowed, but went to the source to record. They put this together at Chess Studios in Chicago this week in 64. It's All Over Now. The Rolling Stones, our feature artists, on This Week in Music.
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